0: You just heard Mario Castelnuovo Tedesco's Concert for Guitar and Orchestra No. 2, Opus 160, again performed by Kazuhito and Naoko Yamashita, both on guitar, and performed with the London Philharmonic, conducted by Leonard Slatkin. All of this brought to you on an RCA compact disc.
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2: 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We're here at the evening concert, and I hope you all are having a wonderful evening as well. Up next is Joseph Suk's Azrael Symphony for Grand Orchestra, Opus 27, performed by the Czech Philharmonic Orchestra under the baton of Václav Neumann and brought to you on a Superphone compact disc. 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

You just listened to Joseph Suk's Azrael, Symphony for Grand Orchestra, Opus 27, performed by the Czech Philharmonic Orchestra under the baton of Václav Neumann, and brought to you on a Superphone compact disc. Thank you very much for tuning in to the evening concert at WHRB Cambridge 95.3 FM. Hope you all are having a wonderful evening, and please stay tuned while we play you this short message.

0: Hornist Radek Baborak, violinist Josef Spacek, and pianist Miroslav Sekera join forces in Poems of Devotion, a new collection of music by composer Joseph Sommer on Navona Records. The album begins with the Mount Everest of works for solo horn, which Baborak scales with ease. Next is a sonata for a violin and piano. Fanfare magazine describes Sommer's harmonies and intertwining lines as some of the loveliest violin and piano writing imaginable. The album concludes with the three virtuosos playing four poems of devotion, of which critic Dominic Hartley writes, "It's a long time since I've listened to a recital so simultaneously thought-provoking and pleasurable. A genuinely shocking creation." Poems of Devotion is available on all major streaming platforms. 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
1: 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Up next is Kevin Volanz's White Man Sleeps No. 1, performed by the Kronos Quartet and brought to you on a Nonesuch LP. Please enjoy.

You just listened to Kevin Volanz's White Man Sleeps number 1, followed by White Man Sleeps number 5, performed by the Kronos Quartet, and brought to you on a Nonesuch LP. Thank you very much for tuning in to the evening concert at WHRB Cambridge 95.3 FM. Hope you all are having a wonderful evening. Up next is Gyorgy Ligeti's Atmospheres for Large Orchestra, performed by the Vienna Philharmonic Orchestra under the baton of Claudio Abbado, and brought to you on a Deutsche Grammophon compact disc. Please enjoy.

You just listened to Georgi Ligeti's Atmospheres for Large Orchestra, performed by the Vienna Philharmonic Orchestra under the baton of Claudio Abbado, and brought to you on a Deutsche Grammophon compact disc. Thank you very much for listening to the evening concert at WHRB Cambridge 95.3 FM. Up next is Olivier Messiaen's Le Banquet Céleste, performed by organist Marcel Dupré, and brought to you on a Mercury LP. Please enjoy.

0: You just listened to Oliver Messiaen's Le Banquet Celeste, followed by Les Burgers, performed by the organist Marcel Dupré, and brought to you on a Mercury LP. Thank you very much for listening to classical music at WHIB Cambridge 95.3 FM. 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

Hornist Radek Baburak, violinist Josef Spacek, and pianist Miroslav Sekera join forces in Poems of Devotion, a new collection of music by composer Joseph Sommer on Navona Records. The album begins with the Mount Everest of works for solo horn, which Baburak scales with ease. Next is a sonata for a violin and piano. Fanfare magazine describes Sommer's harmonies and intertwining lines as some of the loveliest violin and piano writing imaginable. The album concludes with the three virtuosos playing four poems of devotion, of which critic Dominic Hartley writes, "It's a long time since I've listened to a recital so simultaneously thought-provoking and pleasurable. A genuinely shocking creation." Poems of Devotion is available on all major streaming platforms. 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

Welcome once more to A Little Rendezvous, because gone by, but it is time again for A Little Rendezvous. For us to listen to records until for about 2 hours, until approximately midnight here on 95.3 FM, WHRB. My name is Dinos. We heard five 45s, most of them from a long time ago, I guess, and one from a little less time ago, but 1979 is quite far chronologically from 2026. That was the year of release of the 45 by the Invaders, the single by the Invaders from Forest Hills, New York. We heard Fast Girl on the No Label record label, paradoxically. We also listened from Greece, all-time personal favorite by the Lubog, She's Cool, on Music Box Records from 1967, I think, or 68. This maybe it's even earlier. This release by the Lubog, maybe 66, but I think it might be 67. A Greek pressing before that by of a record by Adam Faith with the Roulettes. I Don't Need That Kind of Loving, the title of the song, and it was released on Parlophone Records. From Detroit, an issued teenage rock and roll from 1964, Jerry and the Del Rays, I Need Your Loving. That came out on Norton Records in 2013 on a 7-inch, which tells us a little bit about the band. And we started the show with an instrumental, as is customary, Don Thompson Quintet, and we heard Cheese Blintzes for the beginning of the show on Dot Records. Thank you for tuning in on Tuesday night to listen to more records with me, and the next one is already on the turntable. It is by the Quarter Notes. This is titled Punkanilla.

From Rochester, New York, The Penetrators, Shopping Bag, produced and recorded in 1982, and released on a single by Windian Records. At least that's the version, that's the issue we heard the song from. That was preceded by Sammy Taylor, Switching in the Kitchen, on Jalene Records. Dale Hawkins with Hot Dog. We also heard Crazy Jack and the Heart Attacks, Drive Shaft, the title of the song. It was included in Wormtown 68 compilation of Worcester Rock and Roll. Wormtown 78, I shall say, in case I said 68. And so these are bands from the late 70s from the Worcester area. Compilation that came out on Beast Records. Before that, from France, we heard Dogs with 19 on Melodie Massacre on a 7-inch EP. And the first record was by the Quarter Notes. It was titled Punkanilla, and it was 45 on RCA Victor. Shall we now move somewhere a little bit farther? We did listen to the other side of this record last week, a record by Witch from Zambia. Tonight we're going to be listening to Off My Boots by Witch from the mid-70s. I think 1975 was when this was released. Take a listen and stay tuned if you can.

one of the three songs of an EP titled Reap by White Fence. It's what we heard for the end of this previous five-song set. Title of the song, Fragility, on Birth Records and Castle Face Records, a co-release. From Sweden, Hasse Edler with Polydor 45, Polydor single Alone is what we heard. John Guidry on Lind Records. We heard The Place. And before that, Saturday's Garbage from New Jersey, included in the Attack of the Jersey Teens compilation of garage bands and psychedelic bands from this state from the 60s. The River of Styx, title of the song. We started with Witch. Last week we heard October Night on Zambezi Records on a very scratchy 45 that didn't skip this time, thankfully. Off My Boots is what we heard by The Witch from Zambia. Recordings from the mid-70s on this single on Zambezi Records. Next record, as we are heading toward 11 o'clock and coming close to the completion of the first hour of our little rendezvous, is by The Mistreated from England. This is titled Right Here.

0: hornist Radek Baborak, violinist Josef Spacek, and pianist Miroslav Sekera join forces in Poems of Devotion, a new collection of music by composer Joseph Sommer on Navona Records. The album begins with the Mount Everest of works for solo horn, which Baborak scales with ease. Next is a sonata for a violin and piano. Fanfare magazine describes Sommer's harmonies and intertwining lines as some of the loveliest violin and piano writing imaginable. The album concludes with the three virtuosos playing four poems of devotion, of which critic Dominic Hartley writes, "It's a long time since I've listened to a recital so simultaneously thought-provoking and pleasurable. A genuinely shocking creation." Poems of Devotion is available on all major streaming platforms. 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
2: 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I've built up one of the best departments of medicine in the world.
3: Ladies and gentlemen, you are about to be admitted to the hospital.
4: Transplants, antibodies, we manufacture genes, we can produce birth vector genetically, we can practically clone people like carrots, and half the kids in this ghetto haven't even been inoculated for polio. 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We cure nothing! We heal nothing!
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only three songs, but also a couple of reminders and station identifications, station spots and promotional spots over the past 10-15 minutes. We heard In Reverse Order by Apple. The other side of a single we heard last week from 1968 on Page One Records by Apple, which was titled The Other Side. And before them, The Outsiders on Raw Edge Records. We heard Consequences on this four-song EP by The Outsiders from England. And I think they were from England. Yeah. And even earlier, at the very beginning of the set, just before 11 o'clock, we heard By the Mistreated, recording from 1998 on D2 Records. This release, we heard right here, the B-side of this single, By the Mistreated. Another record from Greece is on the turntable. This one is by Morka, and it's called She Shouts. It's from a four-song EP on Polydor Records by Morka.

from August of 1966, this last record by the Dirt Merchants. It's included in Last of the Garage Punk Unknowns, this compilation series on Crypt Records. It is in the CD version of the compilation. We find it on volumes 1 and 2, the CD that combines volumes 1 and 2. We also heard by Primitive Hands, 2009 single on Tic Tac Totally Records, Split Mind, the song that we heard, Sage and Seer on Stylist Records, another record from the late 60s or the very early 70s, I think it is the late 60s or 1970, by Sage and Seer. We heard Clarissa, and we started with a song requested by Zoe from Greece, and although she requested Morka, I think she would have preferred a different song by Morka from their single rather than this one from the EP. But I like both their EP and their single. We heard She Shouts on Polydor Records. And again, I think that was also from the very early 70s. This EP on Polydor by Morka with four songs. Thank you for tuning in. We are quickly moving to the last quarter of tonight's show. And there are a few more records that I was intending to play tonight, and definitely one of them is the next one. Local band from Massachusetts from the 60s, An Obscurity on Planet Records. This is the new Fourth Reich, and title of the song, We Don't Need Them.

I'm alive and in the studio to let you know what we listened to together the last 15-20 minutes. Last record was by Johnny Thunder on Kala Records, I'm Alive. I was preceded by Texas Punk from 1980 on the R Radical record label originally, but included in the Bloodstains Across Texas compilation. This track by The Stains. John Wayne was a Nazi, although I have no conclusive and indisputable evidence about John Wayne's convictions. And same is true about Peter Wolf, who preceded and covered Black Magic Woman. He simply titled this Magic Woman and sang in German on Polydor Records, this single with this oddball, possibly intended to be a hit and maybe even a minor hit in Germany.

Germany version of Magic Woman, or Black Magic Woman, Santana's track. And even before that, the $5 from Detroit on Fortune Records, we heard So Strange. Band that, if I'm not mistaken, backed Andrea Williams in most of his records. We started with Teens from Northbridge, Massachusetts, from 1967. They thought to name themselves the New Fourth Reich, and they recorded a single on Planet Records, the Providence-based label. And perhaps it's not a big surprise they didn't really have great commercial success with it. We heard We Don't Need Them, great folksy punk record from the 60s from the Northeast. And we'll be listening possibly to the other side next week, or on one of the weeks, upcoming weeks, on one of the shows of October before the month is over. And since we have another 15 minutes to listen to a few more records tonight, we shouldn't waste more time, but we should rather listen to this one by the Jet City 5, band from the Pacific Northwest.

We're approaching quickly the end of tonight's early rendezvous here at the Record Hospital, which remains open until 5 in the morning. The records we heard in reverse order were by Clone Defects from Detroit. We heard 15 Minute Love, one of three songs on a 7-inch EP on Italy Records. Before them, another Detroit record on Fortune, the second one for tonight on Fortune Records. By the Flaming Embers, we heard You Can Count on Me. A bit of an atypical sound for Fortune. They did have a couple of garage bands, I think, on the label, but this one also sounded kind of British influenced, like maybe a little bit you know, trying to imitate the Beatles or the British invasion bands of the time. We also heard from Joy Venuti on Impala Records, Where's That Love, rock and roll record, perhaps from the 50s. And that was preceded by a Dutch cover by the Furious of One Fine Day, Op en Dag, on Decca Records. We started with 45 on Thumbs Down Records, but it got the thumbs up and found its way to the on the playlist of tonight's show, as it had done a few years ago. I think I had played this record before, because I do like it, by Jet City 5, Do You Wonder, is what we heard for the beginning of this last five-song set for tonight. We have time just for one more record, or actually even less, but this is by Send No Flowers. That's the name of the band. It's titled Wall of Convention. It's a single that came out in England sometime in the early 80s. Thank you for tuning in, and tune in again next Tuesday around 10 o'clock for another episode of Our Little Rendezvous here on 95.3 FM, WHRB in Cambridge. Priya is coming next, so stay tuned.

Welcome back to WHRB 95.3 FM in Cambridge. This is Ugo with my weekly set, The Tidy Puddle, and this week I'm playing songs that are waltzes or related to waltzes, but also fit within the record hospital genres and listener counts. So you just heard American Trilogy by the Delgados, and coming up next you'll hear The Waltz by AU, Complete or Completing by Annuals, and Up on High by Daniel Rawson. The Delgados are one of my favorite bands. This album is not my favorite, but I've always loved this song for the unique time signature. It just sort of breaks up the album in a nice way. As for the next couple songs, Annuals is one of my favorite bands. I think they're very underrated. This album, Be He Me, I have it on CD and I always listen all the way through, so I highly recommend checking out Annuals. And the song is kind of folky compared to the rest of the set, but I figured it deserved to be on here. Thank you so much for tuning into WHRB. Enjoy the next song, which is The Waltz by AU.

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This is Ugo with my weekly set, The Tatty Puddle, where you just heard The Waltz by AU, Complete or Completing by Annuals, and Up on High by Daniel Rawson. Once again, I'm playing things in 3/4 time signature or otherwise waltz-related tonight. Up next, you're going to hear If Silence Means That Much to You by Emma Pollock. I'm not really sure how to say this name. I guess I'll say GNDN. It's really an abbreviation. By Admiral Radley. And then Lucky Girl by The Gerbils. Thank you very much for tuning in to WHRB. And enjoy If Silence Means That much to You by Emma Pollock.

Welcome back to WHRB 95.3 FM in Cambridge. This is Ugo with my weekly set, The Tatty Puddle, where I am playing waltz and waltz-related music. You just heard If Silence Means That Much to You by Emma Pollock, followed by GNDN by Admiral Radley, as well as Lucky Girl by The Gerbils. One thing about Admiral Radley, it's actually a combination of musicians from two bands I really like, Granddaddy and Earlamart, but for some reason this album was ripped apart by critics, the album that this came from. I think it was just a real departure from what the bands had done, but I'm a defender of this album. The album is I Heart California, if you'd like to listen. Coming up next, you're going to hear Red by Aukerville River, 2 o'clock Waltz by The Stars of Heaven, and then Black Metal Stars by The Rock 18s. Thank you very much for tuning into WHRB, and enjoy the next couple songs.

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This is Ugo with my weekly set, The Tidy Puddle, where you just heard Red by Ockerville River, 2 o'clock Waltz by The Stars of Heaven, and Black Metal Stars by The Rockateens. Up next, you're going to hear C.Y. O'Connor by Huon, In Ear Park by Department of Eagles, and By the Seaside by Golden Boy. When I first became interested in radio, I had an upperclassman who was in radio give me a prompt for a set, and I remember that one of the songs I said I would include was In Ear Park, so this is a nice throwback to freshman year. Thank you so much for tuning in, and enjoy the next couple songs.

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This is Ugo with my weekly set, The Taddy Puddle, where I am playing waltzes in the Record Hospital style. You just heard C.Y. O'Connor by Huon, In Ear Park by Department of Eagles, and most recently By the Seaside by Golden Boy. Up next, you will hear Buildings by the Golden Boots, Hex by Wombo, and In the Yard by Bowerbirds. I actually went to Wombo's concert in New York over the summer. It was fantastic and a lot of fun. If you can see them live, I would recommend it. They are very skilled musicians. Thank you so much for tuning in to WHRB, and enjoy the next song, which is Buildings by the Golden Boots.

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This is Ugo with my weekly set, The Tatty Puddle. You just heard Buildings by the Golden Boots, Hex by Wombo, and In the Yard by Bowerbirds. Up next, you're going to hear He's Simple, He's Dumb, He's the Pilot by Granddaddy. Granddaddy had members that contributed to an earlier song, which was by the band Admiral Radley. You're also going to hear Oahu by Mino Mina. Thank you very much for tuning into WHRB. Enjoy the next couple songs.

Welcome back to WHRB 95.3 FM in Cambridge. This is Ugo with my weekly set, The Tatty Puddle, where I am playing waltz and waltz-like time signatures. You just heard He's Simple, He's Dumb, He's the Pilot by Granddaddy, followed by Oahu by Mino Mina. Coming up next, you're going to hear Fog and the Fall by Maps and Atlases, and then Joe's Waltz by the Dodos. Mino Mina is a favorite band of mine. I've played them many times on air, and I think one thing I like about them is that they always challenge me with the time signatures. It takes my brain a while to adjust, and I think it's sort of a fun exercise and challenge. So if you're interested in time signatures, I would recommend listening to them. As for Joe's Waltz, which is again coming up, this album meant a lot to me for a long time, and I also think it's a great autumnal album. So the album is Visitor with an ER instead of an OR. It's by the Dodos, and it's great for fall. I seem to be recommending a lot of things today, but I think there are just a lot of bands I like on this set. Thank you very much for tuning in. Enjoy the next song, which is Fog and the Fall by Maps and Atlases.

Welcome back to WHRB 95.3 FM. This is Ago with my weekly set, The Tatty Puddle, where this week I'm playing waltz and waltz-adjacent rock and folk. You just heard Fog in the Fall by Maps and Atlases, followed by Joe's Waltz by the

did a while ago on sort of like spoken word songs, so listen out. I think it does that sort of genre really well. Thank you so much for tuning into WHRB, and enjoy Book of Baby Names by Bound Stems.

0: right on the right here. You know, and then there's these kids on bikes.
1: She says my name. I say Julia. She understands.

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0: You are cursed with a curse.
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3: Yeah.
4: How you doing today?
3: I'm doing okay.
5: I've got a cramp in my left arm.
6: And I feel like hell.
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0: of death.
1: I am the angel of death. I am the angel of death.
2: January.
3: Strange situation.
2: Monday.
4: I wonder if I could.

0: try still harder now.
1: What is this?
2: I will try to.
3: Oh, we need you.
0: Make it sound as though I will be here.
2: I have only one passport.
0: What was his name?
3: I don't understand.
0: Thank you. Of course.
2: No,
0: thank you.
2: The situation there is too confusing.
3: What is this?
0: What?
3: Oh, we need you.
0: Make it sound as though I will be here. The tears
2: stream down my eyes. Sensible
0: words. So you said why not? So
2: please. Yes, I see. Raise that very well.
4: Yes, yes, that's true.
5: The book.
6: I can't find the books. They must be in La Jolla.
7: Your head is made of glass, but your feet are made.
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This is Ugo with my weekly set, The Tatty Puddle, where you just heard Book of Baby Names by Bounce Stems, If Not Now, Whenever by The Books, and then probably the most dramatic song that will be on this set, Speak to Me Someone by Gene. There's only a little bit left in the set. Two more songs, and they will be Hug the Floor by Channels, followed by The Shredder by Little Wings. 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

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You just listened to Boys Got to Go off of the 2018 album by the Tulsa-based band Broncho. Before that, Mud and Stars by the artist Yasawa Group. And before that, another song by Broncho, this being Funny. The first song we heard during this set was Crawford off of the 2020 album by the band Glitter Party titled Smiley Face in Emoticons. Coming up next, we have 222 with their song Might As Well Be Driving. After that, we have Warrenton with their 2016 song Doug. Hope you guys enjoy.

Alrighty, you just listened to 2020 Tennis with this song, How to Forgive. A very beautiful and catchy song that I think can bring back plenty of memories, depending on who you are. So that marks a shift in this hour-long set. Coming up next, we have a few songs a little slower, and then a few songs quicker, and then we end with a rather interesting change in genre. Coming up next, we have La Luz with their song, I Can't Speak, off of Weirdo Sunshine.

Alrighty, you are listening to WHRB 95.3 FM. It is currently 3 in the morning, and this concludes my set time. Before I conclude, we listen to Lord Knows Best by the artist Dirty Beaches. Before that, Born at Midnight with their 2022 single, Why Oh Why. Before that, we listen to Gummy Fang with their song, Lovesick Thing, and Israel's Arcade, Israel's Theme. Coming up next, we have a very, very special DJ with their very, very amazingly curated playlist, DJ Repeater. Hope you guys enjoy.

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I am DJ Repeater, and you are listening to On Repeat. I hope you're doing well on this very lovely Tuesday night / Wednesday morning. You just listened to Godsend by Beat Happening off of their album You Turn Me On. The song prior to that was Ciao Ciao Slatka Fantasia by Evanora Unlimited off of their album Portraits of Memory. Coming up next, you'll be hearing Tractor Rape Chain by Guided by Voices off of their album Be Thousand. The song following that will be 100% Legal Intro by 300 Skulls and Counting and Jenny Sparks off of their release This Is Spa Town. I hope you enjoy.

You just listened to I Don't Know How to Download a Good AV Like Iris by My Little Airport. Coming up next is Baby by Os Mutantes. Following that will be The Coffin Was So Light I Thought It Might Flow Away by AF1. Enjoy.

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0: You just listened to Stacy by BB Pugh off of their self-titled release. This is one of my favorite songs to play on air. The song prior to that was Cy Bow by Holidays in the United States off of their release How to Count to Five. Coming up next is Friend of a Friend by Cootie Catcher off of their release Shy at First. The song following that will be Juno by Life Without Buildings off of their album Any Other City. Enjoy.
1: Friend of a friend of a friend.

You just listened to August Again by Ida off of their release I Know About You. The song before that was Mirror by Hookie off of their album Mirage. Coming up next is My Amazing Saturday by Tal Castle off of their release Songs at West End Prep. And we'll be closing out on Repeat with DJ Repeater with Dog in My Dreams by Lady Facing Left off of their self-titled release. Enjoy.

All right, we're actually going to close it out right here because it's 4 p.m. This is the end of my set. I'm going to be passing it on to Mideast Emo. This is a real treat. You guys are going to love it. Yeah, thank you guys so much for tuning in to On Repeat with DJ Repeater. And I hope you guys have a good rest of your night. Enjoy.

Good morning, everyone. Welcome to another set from Mideast Emo. This is DJ Mars. You just listened to Noether, who are a Tunisian band. Yes, I know Tunisia is technically in North Africa, but as many Arab folk know, North Africa is, you know, it's still Arab, it's still, like, very much Mideast adjacent, so it counts under my book. Okay, this entire episode is North African stuff. We got some Tunisian music and then some Egyptian, but this band Noether is, really great heavy metal Arab stuff. They use a typical, like, Mideast, like, it says Mideast, North African, Central Asian, and Southeastern European instrument. It's called the kanun, or I guess it's spelled like kanun, but very much like a typical quote-unquote oriental instrument, so you could really hear those Middle Eastern tones in the metal that they play. It's pretty sick. I really like Noether. I think they're pretty good. There's not a lot of good, like, Mideast metal, but this, like, Arab metal is pretty good. Wait, I don't know why I distinguish between Arab and Mideast, but this band is one of, I really enjoy them. But yeah, by Noether, the first song you heard was Daret Layam, and then after that you heard Kontrab, and then after Kontrab you heard finished listening to Time to Rise the Curtains. Up next is another Tunisian metal band, called Znous. It's spelled Znous. And you're about to listen to Sidi Arbi. And then after Sidi Arbi, you're going to listen to Kaluro. 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Hope you're having a good night, morning, whatever this time of day looks like for you. If you're commuting to work or something at this unholy hour, I am so sorry. This must be really rough. If you're, like, going back home at this hour, whew, I hope you make it back safely. But anyways, I hope you're enjoying the show. WHRB Cambridge, 95.3 FM.

guys. Okay. Hopefully you enjoyed the intro to that song. I'm going to divert a little bit from before. I forgot that on this playlist, I actually did not just have Egyptian and Tunisian stuff. There is this really good slowgaze Iraqi band called Nabil that I put here as well. I realized there's only like two Egyptian songs, so we'll come back to Egypt another time. But Nabil is really good. They are like this indie rock, grunge, shoegaze. I found them through social media. I think it was through this one. Not like through their social media, like the band Nabil, but I think through someone else, like one of those Instagram accounts dedicated to like showing or like making reels about niche bands around the world, and this was one of them. I think I still have the screenshot on my phone back like a long time ago before I was even making this beautiful show of mine, but let me see. I think it's in here. Yeah, November. Dang! It's almost been a year since I discovered Nabil, but I haven't listened to them at all, actually. Could you imagine? I just have this screenshot from Instagram account Machi7K, who is a guy that, like, usually his whole thing is like, you know, music around the world, cool niche bands. This was day 46, discovering music around the world, and this is Iraq. But yeah, I took this screenshot on November 2nd, 2025, and it's October 14th, 2026, and I'm now listening to them. How time flies. How things come around. Because back then, I was just a wee little freshman, and I wasn't even gonna comp the radio. I wasn't even planning on joining, and then things changed, and now here I am, at the lovely station, of 95.3 FM WHRB Cambridge, playing you some great Middle Eastern rock music. And here's Nabil. It's great indie rock grunge shoegaze. Wikipedia says most of his songs are sung in Arabic, implying that some of them are not. Who knows? There's some non-Arabic stuff to be listened to. Anyways, by Nabil, before Nabil, the only Egyptian stuff we heard was from Scarab. You heard Serpents of the Nile by Scarab, and then Ankh. But we might, I'll probably do more Scarab next week. After Scarab is when we started our Nabil marathon. You heard Lazim al-Shams, Risala, Ras al-Sana, and right now you're about to listen to Khatil. And then the last Nabil song you're going to listen to is Wala Wahid. And then after that, I think we'll end off the set with I'm trying to remember what this band was, but Assyrian Melechess. Okay, I only have one song from Melechess on here, but they're Assyrian. It says they were founded in Jerusalem. We'll come back to Melechess next week, inshallah. Let's just finish out some Nabil, and then after Nabil, yeah, we're gonna end with Ladders to Samaria. Okay, hope you're having a great 4 a.m. This is the Mideast Emo Show with DJ Mars. 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
1: First up, we will have Every Day I Fall in Love by Yusuf Lateef off of his album The Centaur and the Phoenix that was released in 1992. The upcoming track has Yusuf Lateef on tenor sax, Clark Terry on trumpet, Tate Houston on baritone sax, Richard Williams on trumpet as well, Joe Zawinul on piano, and Lex Humphreys on drums.

That last track was Every Day I Fall in Love from Yusuf Lateef off of the albums The Centaur and the Phoenix. Now we'll be playing Footprints by Wayne Shorter. This song is taken from a compilation album called Footprints, The Life and Work of Wayne Shorter. But the recording is from Miles Smiles, which was released in 1967. The personnel on this track, we have Miles Davis on trumpet, Wayne Shorter on tenor sax, Herbie Hancock on piano, Ron Carter on double bass, and Tony Williams on drums.

That last track was Footprints by Wayne Shorter from Miles Smiles, released in 1967. This next track is My Man's Gone Now by Bill Evans off of the album Sunday at the Village Vanguard, released in 1961. The personnel on this track, we have Bill Evans on piano, Scott LaFaro on bass, and Paul Motion on drums.

0: Bambi.
1: Next up, we'll have Steps, What Was by Chick Corea off of his album Now He Sings, Now He Sobs, which was released in 1968. We have Chick Corea playing piano, Roy Haynes on drums, and Miroslav Vitus on bass.

We just heard Steps, What Was, by Chick Corea, from the album Now He Sings, Now He Sobs, released in 1968. Next up, we have a Haitian Fight Song by Charles Mingus, off a compilation album Ken Burns Jazz Series on Charles Mingus, released in 2000. The personnel on this track, we have Charles Mingus on bass,

0: That last track was Haitian Fight Song by Charles Mingus off of the compilation album Ken Burns Jazz Series on Charles Mingus.
1: 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You want to hear some good music? Want to hear some good jazz? You want to hear some great jazz? You want to hear some of my music sometimes? 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
0: This next song is a two-parter called Tattoo by Miles Davis off of Dark Magus, on released in 1974. We have Miles Davis on organ, Dave Liebman on soprano sax, Azar Lawrence on tenor sax, Reggie Lucas on electric guitar, Michael Henderson on electric bass, and Al Foster on drums.

Thank you for listening to WHRB Cambridge 95.3 FM. You're listening to Squid's Jazz Hour. I hope you're having a good morning. So what you just heard was A Foggy Day by Benny Carter and Oscar Peterson. Then Autumn in New York by Joe Stafford. Then Days Go By by May Erlewine. And then you just heard It's Easy to Remember by John Coltrane. And this morning we're having kind of an early morning jazz autumn vibe. So picture walking down the street, the trees are changing color, it's windy, you know, it's a little rainy today. So I hope you guys enjoy. Up next, you're going to hear Someone to Watch Over Me by Blossom Dearie.

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1: 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So what you just heard was "Someone to Watch Over Me" by Blossom Deary. I guess I'll have to change my plans by Annie Ross and Jerry Mulligan. "Sweet Lorraine" by Nat King Cole. And "Singing in the Rain" by Gene Kelly. Up next, you're going to hear "That's All" by Ben Webster.

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You just heard "'Tis Autumn" by Nat King Cole Trio, "My Baby Just Cares for Me" by Nina Simone, "Doop Doo Dee Boop" by Blossom Dearie, and "Little Lulu" by Bill Evans. Up next, you're going to hear "Beautiful Love" by Anita O'Day.

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That was Squid's Jazz Hour. And I hope you guys have a good rest of your morning.

You are listening to WHRB 95.3 FM in Cambridge, and this is SAR. Starting from the top of my set, you heard Sam Taylor and his All-Star Jazz playing Harlem Nocturne. After that, Ronnie Magri, Last Call. After that, Francia Jazzline Orchestra playing Femme Fatale. After that, Lemongrass playing Striptease. And just then, you heard Sad Salamanders playing Cigarettes and Fishnets. All right, I hope you enjoy.

And you just heard Michelle by Wallace Roney. Before that, you heard Andre Hossein, Slow. Before that, the Charlie Hayden Quartet West's Always Say Goodbye. Before that, Denis Soleil's Melancholy Serenade. Before that, the Sonny Lester Orchestra playing Jasmine. Before that, Miles Davis, John Coltrane, Red Garland, Paul Chambers, and Philly Joe Jones playing Round Midnight. And before that, Miles Davis playing Nuit sur les Champs-Élysées. All right, and more jazz coming up.

0: by Miles Davis off of Dark Magus, released in 1974. Next up, we will have another Charles Mingus song off that Ken Burns album called Original Phoebus Fables. The compilation album was released in 2000, and we have Charles Mingus on bass, Jimmy Knepper on trombone, Danny Richmond on drums, Shafty Heady on alto sax, and Wade Ledge on piano.
1: I'd like to continue this set with a composition dedicated to the first or second or third All-American heel, Phoebus, and it's titled The Fables of Phoebus. Oh.

Good morning. You are listening to the WHRB in Cambridge, 95.3 FM, the Jazz Spectrum. I am DJ Kaidu. You are listening to Polymerization, the Fusion Hours. I'm playing a really fun album today. I've been doing more of that. I've become a big fan of listening to, I guess, albums in one sitting, as opposed to my big playlists. But the album I have for you today is by Mulatu Astatke. He's basically one of the main pioneers of Ethio Jazz, which is a fuse of Ethiopian music with jazz, Latin, and funk. His career spans six decades. He was the first African student at Berklee College of Music, and he's collaborated with Duke Ellington, Alice Coltrane, and then recently the Heliocentrics, Nubian Twist, and the Black Jesus Experience. I really love his music, but I especially love his album New York, Addis, London, The Story of Ethio Jazz from 1965 to 1975, which is what I'll be playing for you today. The songs you'll be hearing are Yekermosu, Ifaram Gami Ifaram, and Shagu. Those are the first three coming up for you. And I hope you enjoy.

Up next, you're going to be hearing Mulatu, Fikrachin with Menelik Wasanachu, and then Yegele Tezeta, once again, all by Mulatu Astatke, the pioneer of Ethio Jazz, off of the album New York, Addis, London, The Story of Ethio Jazz from 1965 to 1975.

The song you just heard was Asio Belema featuring Frank Holder and Niaza Al-Sharif. Up next, you're going to be hearing Emnete and then Lanchibie, that one with Tilahun Jesese. And then right after that, you will be hearing Yefikir Tizita.

Hello. Just a quick reminder, you are listening to the WHRB in Cambridge, 95.3 FM. The last three songs that you just heard were Yakatit, Ebolala with Seifu Yohannes, and Wubet with Muduken Meleze. This is all by Mulatu Astatke off of the album New York, Addis, London, The Story of Ethio Jazz, 1965 to 1975. But before we review the music, it's time for my favorite segment, the Werb and Coop Book Talk. The Werb Book Talks in partnership with the Coop. Unfortunately, due to some scheduling conflicts, I am not joined by anybody in the studio today. But that is not to say I don't have anything to talk about. I am in the midst of reading what I am finding to be a very interesting book. It's an old book published in 1905. It is called The House of Mirth by Edith Wharton. From what I've heard, this book sort of marked the transition for her to really being an established writer. It's kind of where she proved herself, if that makes sense. I really like it. It is set in the 1890s, and it's about New York City high society, specifically about a woman who's known basically for her beauty, who is beginning to worry that her time is coming short, as in she's beginning to worry that she's getting too old and that eventually she will lose her beauty. And because she has no proper money stream, and that she gets all of her money from her aunt at irregular intervals, she's facing increasing pressure to get married. And so there's a whole thing of her choosing between, she has to make a choice between somebody that she maybe likes more but doesn't have very much money in comparison to people who definitely do have money, that she doesn't like as much. But there's also a lot of drama, and that she's competing with other people, and she gets in entanglements that she didn't want to or didn't realize that she was getting into. It's a very good book. It's written in a really engaging way that makes it very easy to read and very hard to put down. I initially was reading it for a class, just a few sections, but lo and behold, I'm now reading the whole thing. I definitely recommend it to anybody that's looking to read, or to anybody really. I think it's a short book. It's not super long, but it is definitely worth your time. It's also a nice peek into kind of getting an idea of what 1890s life was like, and it's also an interesting commentary on the societal pressures that existed at the time, kind of talking about, you know, what it was like to live adjacent to but not within kind of the sphere of wealth that I think a lot of people are used to hearing about. I personally am really enjoying it. I hope if anybody here chooses to read it, they enjoy it as well. Once again, it is The House of Mirth by Edith Wharton. When it comes to the music, since we're getting back to that, up next you're going to be hearing Dewel, Maskaram Setaba, and then Girl from Addis Ababa. Once again, all by Mulatu Astatke. Like I said earlier, perhaps the most legendary Ethiopian musician when it comes to jazz. Maybe one of the most. He's a pioneer of both his field, but also a lot of other areas of jazz. Like I said earlier, he was the first African student at Berkeley here in Boston. He spent a lot of time in New York developing his sound, and he's collaborated with really big artists. Well, not like legends, basically, like Duke Ellington and Alice Coltrane. So I hope you continue to enjoy his music. Like I said, this is the album New York, Addis, London, The Story of Ethio Jazz, 1965 to 1975. And I do believe there should be some time left over after the album. So if anybody has any recommendations or any requests for what they would like to hear on air, feel free to call in at 617-495-9472. Once again, that is 647
495-9472. I hope you enjoy.

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2: Hello, the songs that you just heard were Maskaram Setaba, Girl from Addis Ababa, Casa Lefkut Hulu, and Netanset. Up next, you guys are going to be hearing Ene Alant Chia Al Norem and Tezeta. Once again, these are all by Mulatu Astatke off of the album New York, Addis, London, The Story of Ethio Jazz from 1965 to 1975. After this, there is a little bit of space in the playlist if anybody would like to recommend some songs for me to play on air. If you would, feel free to call in at 617-495-9472. That's 617-495-9472. I look forward to your recommendations if you have any, and I hope you enjoy the music.

All right, that is it for the album New York, Addis, London, the story of Ethio Jazz from 1965 to 1975. Up next, we have some songs that I really like. No particular theme, they're just fun to listen to. So you're going to be hearing Tropo Blue by Cortex off of the album Tropo Blue. And then you're going to be hearing Amor Tela by Snarky Puppy. After that, that song is off of the album Family Dinner, Volume 1. I hope you enjoy.

0: How about Magda Yannikou, all the way from Athens, Greece?
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0: All right, those last two songs that you heard were Core Niña by Opa off of the release Golden Wings, and I Can Do What I Want by May Simons off of the release Animaru. I hope you guys enjoyed that. Core Niña is especially one of my favorite songs. And fun fact, May Simons went to Berkeley, which is a fun little connection. Anyways, I hope you guys enjoyed the set. This is DJ Kaiju. 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
1: 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This is your host, Ova, speaking. Today, we are doing a sort of eclectic blend of he's, she's, him's, hers, they's, them's, and all of the betweens. This is, the time is 10:06 a.m. It is warm out, and you are listening to WHRB Cambridge 95.3 FM, Toothpick AM.

Next up, and probably our last song of the day, we're going to be playing Island of the Sun by Trichotomy. This is a recommendation from one Mr. Emil Droga, a brilliant jazz musician and musician of all kinds, and really just a brilliant human being. Anyways, this is Island of the Sun by Trichotomy.

We just heard Shavala, and before that, Sabbath Prayer, To Life, and Fiddler on the Roof, from Cannonball Adderley's Fiddler on the Roof. Up next, we'll hear a trio recording from Duke Ellington, Charles Mingus, and Max Roach. This is Money Jungle, which was released on Blue Note Records and recorded in 1962. We'll hear three tracks off this: Wigwise, Caravan, and Solitude. Money Jungle.

0: You just heard Solitude, Caravan, and Wigwise from Money Jungle, featuring Duke Ellington on piano, Charles Mingus on bass, and Max Roach on drums.
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0: Now we'll hear a recording from a lesser-known vibraphone player, Walt Dickerson. We'll hear the title track from his album Unity, recorded in 1964. This features Walt Dickerson on vibes, Walter Davis Jr. on piano, two drummers, Andrew Cyril and Edgar Bateman, and George Tucker on bass. This is Unity from Walt Dickerson.

Walt Dickerson, with the song Unity, from the album of the same name, recorded in 1964. Trumpeter Freddie Hubbard recorded the album Here to Stay in 1962 at Rudy Van Gelder's studio. We'll hear three tracks off this album, Filly Mignon, Body and Soul, and Assunta. In addition to Freddie on this album, we'll hear Wayne Shorter on tenor sax, Cedar Walton on piano, Reggie Workman on bass, and Philly Joe Jones on drums. Here's Filly Mignon.

0: We just heard Assunta from Freddie Hubbard's album Here to Stay. Before that, Body and Soul and Philly Mignon.
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0: Next, we have two tracks from Dexter Gordon and his album Tangerine, recorded in 1972. We'll hear What It Was, followed by Days of Wine and Roses. On What It Was, we'll hear Dexter Gordon with Thad Jones on trumpet, Hank Jones on piano, Stanley Clark on bass, and Lewis Hayes on drums. And on Days of Wine and Roses, we'll hear him accompanied by Cedar Walton on piano, Buster Williams on bass, and Billy Higgins on drums. Here's What It Was, followed by Days of Wine and Roses.

You just heard Massachusetts, sung by Hillary Alexander with Jonathan Stout and his Campus Five, originally written by Andy Razoff and Charles Roberts. Thought to bring in some locality to today's set. 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This is Word on the Street, where each week we explore different jazz vocalists. Up next is Samba de Uma Noto So by Katarina Valentin, followed by Jose James's Body and Soul, then A Happy Thought featuring Stu Mindman with Kurt Elling, and Trouble in Mind by Sam Cooke. This is DJ Spills, and again, you're listening to WHRB Cambridge 95.3 FM.

You just heard The Island, the Sea, and You, featuring Patrice Rushen, Ben Williams, Kendrick Scott, and Jeff Parker, by Carmen Lundy, off of her album Code Noir. Before that was Trouble in Mind by Sam Cooke, then A Happy Thought featuring Stu Midman by Kurt Elling, and Body and Soul with Jose James. This is the Jazz Spectrum on WHRB Cambridge 95.3 FM. 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Up next is Neme Kwiti Boss by Buika, followed by 5 Feet Tall by Lady Blackbird, and Let Us Take Our Time with Jasmia Horn and Her Noble Force. 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

That last song was How We Love by Gretchen Parlato, which was a request from a listener, so thank you for that. It's a beautiful song. Before that, you heard Ne Me Quitte Pas by Buica and Riverman, featuring Kurt Elling, Dave Grusin, Nathan East, and Will Kennedy with Lee Ritenour. This concludes the end of this segment. We'll have one more song, 5 Feet Tall by Lady Blackbird, and then we will be moving on to the classical music segment of our station. Thank you for listening to the Jazz Spectrum on WHRB Cambridge 95.3 FM. This has been Word on the Street with DJ Spills. See you next week.

And that concludes Word on the Street with DJ Spills. We'll now move on to our classical music afternoon concert after a short announcement.

hornist Radek Baborak, violinist Josef Spacek, and pianist Miroslav Sekera join forces in Poems of Devotion, a new collection of music by composer Joseph Sommer on Navona Records. The album begins with the Mount Everest of works for solo horn, which Baborak scales with ease. Next is a sonata for a violin and piano. Fanfare magazine describes Sommer's harmonies and intertwining lines as some of the loveliest violin and piano writing imaginable. The album concludes with the three virtuosos playing four poems of devotion, of which critic Dominic Hartley writes, "It's a long time since I've listened to a recital so simultaneously thought-provoking and pleasurable. A genuinely shocking creation." Poems of Devotion is available on all major streaming platforms. 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

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Welcome to the Classical Music Station's afternoon concert. We'll begin with Brahms' Sonata in E-flat major for clarinet and piano, Opus 120, No. 2, performed by clarinetist Anthony McGill and pianist Gloria Chien. This recording is brought to you on a CD-A compact disc.

You just heard Brahms' Sonata in E-flat Major for Clarinet and Piano, No. 2, performed by clarinetist Anthony McGill and pianist Gloria Chien, brought to you on a CDA compact disc. Next, you'll hear Mozart's Symphony No. 38, titled Prague, performed by the Academy of St. Martin in the Fields, under the baton of Neville Mariner. This recording is brought to you on a Philips compact disc.

You just heard Mozart's Symphony No. 38 in D, titled Prague, performed by the St. Martin Academy of the Fields, under the baton of Neville Mariner, brought to you on a Philips compact disc. 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We'll be back after a short announcement.

Vivo Performing Arts presents the Brentano Quartet with Flights of Fugue. Keyboard fugues reimagined for strings pair with late quartets by Shostakovich and Beethoven that push the form past its limits. Shostakovich's 15th and final string quartet, with 6 adagio movements played without pause, anchors the first half before Beethoven's unrelenting and searching 7-movement Opus 131 brings the program full circle. 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

0: Hornist Radek Baborak, violinist Josef Spacek, and pianist Miroslav Sekera join forces in Poems of Devotion, a new collection of music by composer Joseph Sommer on Navona Records. The album begins with the Mount Everest of works for solo horn, which Baborak scales with ease. Next is a sonata for a violin and piano. Fanfare magazine describes Sommer's harmonies and intertwining lines as some of the loveliest violin and piano writing imaginable. The album concludes with the three virtuosos playing four poems of devotion, of which critic Dominic Hartley writes, "It's a long time since I've listened to a recital so simultaneously thought-provoking and pleasurable. A genuinely shocking creation." Poems of Devotion is available on all major streaming platforms. 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
1: Next, you'll hear Rameau's Concert N6 Tour No. 4, performed by Les Talons Lyriques under the baton of Christophe Rousset, brought to you on a Decca compact disc.

You just heard Rameau's Concert and Six Tour No. 4, performed by Les Talons Lyriques under the baton of Christophe Rousset, brought to you on a Decca compact disc. Next, you'll hear Rosa's Three Hungarian Sketches, Opus 14, performed by the New Zealand Symphony Orchestra under the baton of James Sidatis, brought to you on a Koch compact disc.

Together we just enjoyed Milos Rozsa's Three Hungarian Sketches, performed by James Serradis, conductor of the New Zealand Philharmonic Orchestra. This recording was brought to you off of a Koch compact disc. Next, we'll enjoy a recording off of a Chandos compact disc by the composer Hugo Wolf. Specifically, we'll enjoy his song Mignon 4, performed by Felicity Lott Soprano, accompanied by Jeffrey Parsons on piano. Please enjoy.

together, we just enjoyed Hugo Wolf's Minion 4, performed by Felicity Lott, soprano, and Jeffrey Parsons on a Chandos compact disc. Next, we'll enjoy off of a Gimmel CD, the Talis Scholars recording of Thomas Luis de Victoria's Requiem. Please enjoy. 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

Together, we just enjoyed the Talis Scholars recorded of Tomás Luis de Victoria's Requiem. This recording came to us from a Gimmel compact disc. Next, we'll take a brief pause from our afternoon programming to hear a message from one of our sponsors. Thank you for turning in to WHRB Cambridge 95.3 FM.

0: Hornist Radek Baborak, violinist Josef Spacek, and pianist Miroslav Sekera join forces in Poems of Devotion, a new collection of music by composer Joseph Sommer on Navona Records. The album begins with the Mount Everest of works for solo horn, which Baborak scales with ease. Next is a sonata for a violin and piano. Fanfare magazine describes Sommer's harmonies and intertwining lines as some of the loveliest violin and piano writing imaginable. The album concludes with the three virtuosos playing four poems of devotion, of which critic Dominic Hartley writes, "It's a long time since I've listened to a recital so simultaneously thought-provoking and pleasurable. A genuinely shocking creation." Poems of Devotion is available on all major streaming platforms. 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
1: When it comes to vaping, the truth can get clouded. So let's make it clear, vaping is not safe for youth. Because vaping can put microscopic particles into your lungs, and dangerous things like metals into your body, and nicotine, which can harm a person's brain development through their mid-20s. With appealing flavors, high nicotine levels, and lots of promotion on social media, many kids think vaping is harmless, but it's not. So talk to your kids about the risks of vaping, because when you talk, they hear you.
2: 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Next, we'll enjoy Anders Hilborg's Jontana in Sonno, performed by Annie-Sophie von Otter, mezzo-soprano, and the Gothenburg Symphony Orchestra, the National Orchestra of Sweden, under the baton of Kent Nagano. This recording comes to us on a Deutsche Grammophon compact disc. Please enjoy Hilborg's Jontana in Sonno.

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It's 3:40, and together we just enjoyed Anders Hillborg's Jontana Insono, performed by Anna Sophia von Otter and accompanied by the Gothenburg Symphony Orchestra under the direction of Kent Nagaro. This recording came to us off of a Deutsche Grammophon compact disc. Next, we'll enjoy an American piano concerto, Nicholas Fagello's Piano Concerto No. 3, performed by Elmar Oliveira on violin and Tatjana Rakonvich on piano. Accompanied also by the Slovak Philharmonic Orchestra under the direction of David Amos. Please enjoy this recording, brought to you off of a Vox Classics compact disc.

Together, we just enjoyed Nicholas Flagello's Piano Concerto No. 3, performed by Tatjana Rankovic on piano and accompanied by the Slovak Philharmonic Orchestra under the baton of David Amos. Thanks for tuning in to WHRB Cambridge 95.3 FM. We'll continue our concert with a selection from J.A.P. Schultz's Concerto for Harpsichords. 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

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Together, we'll hear Harpsichord Concerto No. 2 in D major from 1771 by Johann Gottfried Wilhelm Paschlau, performed by Lars Ulrich Mortensen on harpsichord off of a da capo compact disc. 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

0: Together, we just enjoyed the first two movements of Johann Paul Schau's Harpsichord Concerto No. 2 in D major. 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
1: Hello, everybody, and welcome to today's afternoon concert. I hope everyone's adjusting well to the daylight savings time, and we have an exciting program lined up for you this afternoon. We'll kick things off with Stefan Wolf's Symphony, performed by the Orchestra of the 20th Century under the baton of Arthur Weisberg. This recording is brought to you on a CRI compact disc.

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That was Stephen Wolpe's Symphony, performed by the Orchestra of the 20th Century under the baton of Arthur Weisberg. The recording was brought to you on a CRI compact disc. You'll next hear Marc-Antoine Charpentier's Sonata for 8, Asch number 548. 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
0: You'll next hear Alice Mary Smith's Symphony in C Minor, performed by the London Mozart Players under the baton of Howard Sheely. This recording is brought to you on a Chandos compact disc.

That was Alice Mary Smith's Symphony in C Minor, performed by the London Mozart Players under the baton of Howard Shelley. That recording is brought to you on a Chandos compact disc. You'll next hear Guillaume de Marchaux's choral work entitled Cinq Douloureusement, Le Lait de Confort. This is a performance by the Orlando Consort, and it's brought to you on a Hyperion compact disc.

0: That was Cinq dans le Creusement, Le Lait de Confort, composed by Guillaume de Marchaux and performed by the Orlando Consort. That recording is brought to you on a Hyperion compact disc.
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0: Hornist Radek Baborak, violinist Josef Spacek, and pianist Miroslav Sekera join forces in Poems of Devotion, a new collection of music by composer Joseph Sommer on Navona Records. The album begins with the Mount Everest of works for solo horn, which Baborak scales with ease. Next is a sonata for a violin and piano. Fanfare magazine describes Sommer's harmonies and intertwining lines as some of the loveliest violin and piano writing imaginable. The album concludes with the three virtuosos playing four poems of devotion, of which critic Dominic Hartley writes, "It's a long time since I've listened to a recital so simultaneously thought-provoking and pleasurable. A genuinely shocking creation." Poems of Devotion is available on all major streaming platforms. Visit NavonaRecords.com today.
1: The time now is 6:04 p.m. on Wednesday evening. 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Welcome to the Opus 1 feature on WHRB Classical, in which we explore the first published works of the great composers. Sometimes modest early efforts, and other times trailblazing masterpieces. Sometimes just the earliest works the masters choose not to destroy or choose to publish. We'll look today at the first work of Schumann, his Abegg Variations. The Abegg Variations refer to, of course, the theme, which is A, B flat, E, G, G, and spells out the name of Schumann's supposed fictional friend, Meta Abegg. Another hypothesis is that it was dedicated to a certain Pauline von Abegg. In either case, Schumann wrote this at the age of 19 to 20. You'll hear this lovely little work performed by pianist Edil Brett, and this comes to us from the Edil Brett archive. Please enjoy.

0: And you just heard the Abegg Variations by Schumann, Opus 1, performed by pianist Idil Biret. And this came to us on from the Idil Biret archive. We'll now take a short break for an announcement. We'll be right back.
1: Whoa.
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You're listening to Opus 1 on WHRB Classical. Our next first work will be Beethoven's Opus 1 No. 1, his piano trio in E flat major. This comes as the first in a set of three dedicated to the Prince Lichnowsky, and it is not his first published work, but it is perhaps his first substantial published work, or substantial enough at least for Beethoven to label it his Opus 1. It is in four movements, just like the rest of the piano trios in the set, and opens with a device known as the Mannheim Rocket. This was a rather popular compositional device in the late classical period, consisting of an arpeggiated ascending motif. You'll hear this, for example, in his first piano sonata, which is also an early work, Opus 2, No. 1 in F minor, I believe, and also in the works of, say, Mozart in the fourth movement of his famous G minor symphony, No. 40. And so we'll be listening to a piano trio consisting of pianist Patrick Cohen, violinist Eric Herbart, and cellist Christoph Kwan. And this will be brought to us on a Harmonia Mundi compact disc. Once again, this is Beethoven's Opus 1, No. 1, his piano trio in E-flat major. Please enjoy.

the first piano trio in E-flat major, Opus 1, No. 1 by Beethoven. You heard pianist Patrick Cohen, violinist Eric Höbart, and cellist Christoph Kwan. This came to us on a Harmonia Mundi compact disc. 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For our final piece this week, we'll be listening to the first piece of Franz Schubert, or the first published piece, rather. You'll hear his Erlkönig, the Elf King.

luckily for us, we'll hear legends of both perform this piece. We'll hear the great baritone Dietrich Fischer-Dieskau, accompanied by the great accompanist Gerald Moore. And this will come to us on an EMI compact disc. Once again, this is the Erlkönig by Schubert. Please enjoy.

0: That was the Erlkönig by Schubert. You heard baritone Dietrich Fischer-Dieskau, and accompanied by pianist Gerald Moore. This came to us from an EMI compact disc. Apologies for the malfunction at the start of the song. You heard some repeat. Well, this brings us to the end of the Opus 1 feature this week. We hope you enjoyed exploring some of the composer's first works. And we invite you to join us again next Wednesday, October 21st, again from 6 to 7 p.m. For the next edition of the Opus 1 feature, we'll be looking at the first works of Rachmaninoff, Webern, and Barber. We'll now take a short break and listen to some announcements, and we'll be right back with more classical music here on WHRB Cambridge, 95.3 FM.
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Hornist Radek Baborak, violinist Josef Spacek, and pianist Miroslav Sekera join forces in Poems of Devotion, a new collection of music by composer Joseph Sommer on Navona Records. The album begins with the Mount Everest of works for solo horn, which Baborak scales with ease. Next is a sonata for a violin and piano. Fanfare magazine describes Sommer's harmonies and intertwining lines as some of the loveliest violin and piano writing imaginable. The album concludes with the three virtuosos playing four poems of devotion, of which critic Dominic Hartley writes, "It's a long time since I've listened to a recital so simultaneously thought-provoking and pleasurable. A genuinely shocking creation." Poems of Devotion is available on all major streaming platforms. 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
1: Next, we will hear Mozart's Duo No. 2 for violin and viola in B-flat major. The performance features Itzhak Perlman on violin and Pinkus Zukerman on viola. This recording comes to you from an RCA Victor compact disc.

We just heard Mozart's Duo No. 2 for violin and viola, featuring Itzhak Perlman on violin and Pinkus Zukerman on viola. The recording was from an RCA Victor compact disc. Next, we will hear Rachmaninoff's symphonic poem Isle of the Dead. Yevgeny Svetlanov conducts the USSR Symphony Orchestra in this performance. The recording is from a Melodia compact disc.

just listened to Rachmaninoff's Isle of the Dead. The performance was given by the USSR Symphony Orchestra, conducted by Yevgeny Svetlanov. The recording is from a Melodia compact disc. We will next hear Joan Tower's Petrushkates, performed by the Da Capo Chamber Players. This quintet includes Patricia Spencer on flute, Laura Flax on clarinet, Joel Lester on violin, Andrei Emelianov on cello, and Sarah Rothenberg on piano. This recording comes to you from a CRI compact disc.

We just heard Joan Tower's Petrushkates, performed by the Da Capo Chamber Players. The recording was from a CRI compact disc. Next up is the Sinfonia from Verdi's Aida. This is a performance by the Giuseppe Verdi Symphony Orchestra of Milan, conducted by Riccardo Chailly. The soloists are Jean-Yves Thibaudet on piano, Gianluigi Petrarullo on trumpet, Alessandro Potenza on oboe, Luca Santaniello on violin, and Andrea Magnani on bassoon. The recording is from a Decca compact disc.

We just listened to the Sinfonia from Verdi's Aida. This was a performance by the Giuseppe Verdi Symphony Orchestra of Milan, conducted by Riccardo Chailly. The recording was from a Decca compact disc.

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1: Next, we will hear Wind Quintet No. 1 by Jean Francais, performed by the Prague Wind Quintet, featuring Jan Riedelbach on flute, Yuri Likin on oboe, Vladimir Meresh on clarinet, Vladimira Klanska on French horn, and Miloš Vichteril on bassoon. This recording comes to you from a Praga compact disc.